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0: 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Well, that's us. 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
1: What day is it today? I think we made it. I've been working for this weekend!

0: Five. Yo, what's poppin'? 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
2: 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So, that's it. Talk to you soon.
3: And they'll also be able to hear it on Cash Track Radio in rotation as well.
4: Mm-hmm. Awesome. Very cool. Yes. I appreciate that. Yes, yeah, thank you.
3: You're welcome. You're welcome.
5: Whatever that looks like, because that song is what really propelled me to, or compelled me to send this album, because I wanted people to hear this song.
3: So do you have a pre-regimen, like a ritual that you guys do before any of your shows?
6: We argue over the set list. Does that
3: awesome
6: count?
3: Yes. And who gets the final say? You do?
6: Of course I do, but no, all honesty.
1: Awesome. I'll let you know. And like I said, you know, I'll if you hit Bumblefoot up, you know, I'm sure he'll do it, because he's a great guy, and he likes to do podcasts and interviews and stuff all the time.
3: Does he really? All right.
1: Oh, yeah.
3: We'll have to let him know about Catch Tracks.
1: Awesome.
3: I'll do my homework and I'll do my best for you guys. How's that?
1: I'll give him a shout out and let him know about you too.
3: All right, honey. Thank you so very much. And you have a blessed day, and keep rocking out and mixing up with all this great stuff. So I'm very impressed. Thanks, Mike.
1: Well, thank you so much, and keep doing what you're doing, because without people like you, you know, I mean, who in Connecticut would hear about me? Right.
3: That's right. It's going
7: to
3: be me.
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0: Hi everyone, it's Carrie Zaz from the Carrie Zaz Band. 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
5: 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For my friends in San Francisco, how are you?
6: 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The figures that she has created are absolutely a masterpiece. The hand-painted details and the beautiful glossy looks to them. 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

0: is Carrie Zaz from the Carrie Zaz Band. You are listening to Cat's Tracks Radio. Cat is one of our favorite radio DJs, so keep listening. She's going to be playing some of our music and a lot of great music locally, and we just love her. So listen in. Trick you over the set list. Does that
1: awesome.
0: Count?
1: Yes. And who gets the final say? You do?
0: Of course I do, but no, all honesty.
2: Awesome. I'll let you know. And like I said, you know, I'll if you hit Bumblefoot up, you know, I'm sure he'll do it because he's a great guy and he likes to do podcasts and interviews and stuff all the time.
1: Does he really? All right. We'll have to let him know about Catch Tracks.
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1: 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Thank you so very much. And you have a blessed day and keep rocking out and mixing up with all this great stuff. 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Thanks, Mike.
2: Well, thank you so much and keep doing what you're doing because without people like you, you know, I mean, who in Connecticut would hear about me? All right.
1: That's right. It's going to be me.
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0: Hey guys, it's DJ Jazzy Cat, along with my brand new co-host, Gina Jayakaller. She's the dancer, she's a meditation lady, and she's much more. She does plants, and she actually is a wonderful wife. What's going on?
1: Hey, not much. Thanks for the lovely introduction.
0: Oh, you're welcome. So we've got a brand new show coming up on Catch Track Radio. Want to tell folks a little bit about it?
1: Yeah, so we are two lovely ladies, as you could tell. You know DJ Jazzy Cat, she's lovely as all can be. And then there's me. And we are coming to you because you're all lovely too.
0: There you go. We're going to bring our cheese, our wine, and our crackers. We're not going to whine about anything, are we?
1: No, I don't think so.
0: All right, good.
1: Yeah.
0: No wine in here.
1: No,
0: we're going to bring it.
1: Just going to do some chairs.
0: There you go. Well, if she gets up and starts dancing, you'll be able to see her live. We're ready to get rolling. We've got the brand new segment coming up on Tuesdays. It's a lunch brunch special along with some meditation like we talked about. Right, Gina?
1: That's right.
0: So stay tuned, guys, for much more here on Catch Track Radio. 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
3: 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Happy Thursday. That's right, we're back on track. Thirsty Thursday, maybe, for some of us. Bring your coffee. Let's go.

a juicy peach. Did you have to jump in them britches? Love it. Lainey Wilson and Lauren Allen. Hey, guys, it's DJ Jazzy Cat. In just a little while, Jennifer will be here. I'm really excited. She's got some great prestigious awards, award-winning, you know, with her music and much more down in Nashville. I'm going to tell you about what's going on in Nashville in just a little while. Of course, we've got music from yesterday, today, and much more here on Catch Track Radio. I'll let you know who's going to be coming up. Yeah, the exclusive on many different folks. And of course, next week, live in studio, I'll let you know who will be here right from Connecticut.

Lady Antebellum. Do you own the night? Are you listening in overseas? So, yeah, I want to say hello to quite a few folks overseas. 76 countries now listening in to Catch Track Radio. 88,000 views on Catch Track. How does that even happen? Well, you know, the globe. It's huge, definitely. It is a throwback Thursday. Yes, that's right. If you're here in Connecticut, you'll remember this one very gingerly. We used to line dance to this, and I think a few people still do. Definitely. Kenny Chesney, She Thinks My Tractor Is Sexy. Yeah, high five to all the ladies and gentlemen that sing, dance, and have some fun here in Connecticut with country line dancing.

Yeah, who could forget about Kenny Chesney and his tractor? You know, now it's a push mower around here. I don't know. Tractors have gone up tremendously in price. You know, I remember probably about 10 years ago, they were probably about $500. Now they're up to like $2,000. How crazy is that? I know prices have gouged so much. Even if you go and if you know how to fix them, you know, they're still outrageous in price, even on the marketplace. Do you shop around on there? Definitely one of those people that love to DIY projects, but I also like to listen to music like you listeners, our listeners. Lots of great stuff going on all over the world. If you're into country, check this out. 615 Live down in Nashville. That's right. The Hard Rock Cafe, second floor. The Reverb Room. That's right. You can check out all the great artists that are going to be down there. For the exclusive, Nicole Zeller from Brickshore Media Live Music. All ages are welcome. Autograph guitar giveaway. How exciting is that? Some of the artists that will be down there, Addis Love and Nicole Tallon, have had them on air as well. Definitely great things. Steven Stiles and much more. I guess it sounds like a party to me, guys. Speaking about things and places and people, over the weekend, Gretchen Wilson, she was with some soldiers recently. Gretchen Wilson recently performed with the U.S. military members during a Memorial Day service observed. So Gretchen, hats off to you and, of course, our soldiers.

Mr. Tim McGraw, an Indian outlaw. I tell you, that is a tough line dance to do. But you know what's not so tough? If you like burgers, that's right. Today is national. Today is the burger day. Do you have a favorite burger? Do you put barbecue sauce on it? I'll give you a little secret. Yesterday, we made smash burgers on one of the four grills we have here. And I actually put, I know people are going to go, ew, cat. No, really, it was good. Local jelly right on my burger. Something different, right?

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0: Good morning, everybody. Good afternoon and good evening. It's DJ Jazzy Cat back live on Catch Track Radio. I've got another treat for you. That's right, somebody special from Nashville, Tennessee, Jennifer Alvarado. How are you?
1: I am great. I hope you are as well.
0: I am. I'm so excited to talk with you. Got a nice connection. Nicole Zeller down in Nashville. She said to me, Cat, would you like to talk to Jennifer? And I said, sure, let's get going on it. And, you know, I got to look at your resume. It's so impressive.
1: Well, thank you.
0: You're welcome. You've got a new single out. We'll talk about that in just a little bit. But your country artisan-ness-ish, if you will, very modern, but yet you've got stuff going on from history. Let's talk a little bit about you, huh?
1: Yeah, so... You know, I grew up listening to all kinds of different music. My mom would listen to classic rock. I stayed a lot with my grandparents, and my grandfather played in a bluegrass band at one point. And so I grew up with bluegrass and traditional country and modern country and everything in between. And then, of course, when I was in probably, I guess, high school, I got really involved at church. And so I started listening to contemporary Christian and honestly, like, that's what I was pursuing, was a contemporary Christian career. And 2020 happened, and I made some adjustments and life, I guess, changes, and started thinking, you know, I have all these country-esque songs on the shelf, and I guess I just wanted to see what would happen if I actually put some energy into them and put them out, and they kind of took a life of their own on, and here we are.
0: And very impressive at that. Yeah, you're on YouTube, Facebook, Instagram, all those major platforms, but going back to the roots, you had an influence, like you said before, something about your grandfather and a guitar, or was it your dad?
1: No, it was my grandfather. So I spent a lot of time at their house, and he played several different instruments. And he actually put a mandolin in my hand probably when I was 3 or 4 years old, and would show me, you know, little things on it until I broke it.
0: I guess that's how you learn, right?
1: Yeah, I broke it. And so it went on a shelf for a little bit. And so he taught me some guitar chords and just, you know, I was fascinated by him. Like, he would sit there and play for hours, and I would watch him play. And I just thought, like, I want to be able to play like that one day. I want to be able to just, you know, do whatever. I started writing when I was about 4 or 5, just little songs and recording those. And, then started storytelling and that kind of thing. I was always a writer, and I've always kind of gravitated toward that. And it wasn't until probably middle school that I really started sitting down and writing, like really writing songs, I would say. Like, I did sporadically up until then, but I think once I picked up a guitar and started actually having something to be able to perform these songs with, that's when I really felt like, okay, I'm in my element.
0: Well, poetry is a lot of storytelling, right? A lot of folks that
1: yes.
0: do write. So do you have a favorite poet that you can relate back to with some of your music? Anybody that has influenced you over the years?
1: For some reason, I always liked Edgar Allan Poe. I know that's really dark.
0: No, it's okay. Everybody has their flavor.
1: But I think because I've always liked kind of the horror genre and stuff like that, and just kind of that darkness that comes with life at times. I would say I like his writings. Emily Dickinson was another one, which is also kind of sad and melancholy. I always loved the emotion. And, you know, I love happy things. I want to talk about happy things, too. But there's something about being able to just kind of pour your heart out on a page and process those thoughts that always, that's what I gravitated toward. And even with music, like, I can remember coming home and feeling, especially in middle school, like, I feel like sometimes you feel like the odd man out or the odd girl out or whatever. And I would come home and listen to these songs where people are talking about the same thing, and I felt seen and I felt heard and I felt like somebody got it. And so for me, that's what music and storytelling's always been about, is kind of finding that relational element of feeling like the odd person out so that somebody else maybe feels like they have a place.
0: Well, you definitely filled those shoes perfectly. Your music I love the title. I love the title. My Daddy Doesn't Like You. I like it. It's explosive. I love it. I can relate. Tell us a little bit about that new song, hon.
1: Yeah. So it's a very true to life song. I started dating my husband when I was in college, and very quickly he became my father's probably least favorite person.
0: Interesting.
1: And so they have hardly talked over the years. We got married, and he did not come to our wedding. He tried to actually talk me out of the wedding the day before. And you know, it's one of those things. I'm an only child, and I think it comes down to the fact that I don't know that anybody would ever be right or good enough. So I don't think it's necessarily a personal thing, but they've made amends for the most part. Like they're cordial and they're fine. Okay. But
0: grow up boys.
1: Yeah, but it's definitely still, you know, that little piece of contention that's there.
0: Well, there you go. And
1: but you know, at this point, I think that I've always tried to poke fun at some things. That's probably my dark sense of humor coming out. And I released this right around my husband's birthday, because I was sort of like, yeah, you know, still there.
0: Surprise.
1: Still, yeah, here.
0: Give
1: Happy
0: it to
1: birthday.
0: Him. Happy birthday, honey. Love it.
1: So, but I mean, that's our relationship. We laugh at those things. And I think that it's helped us be stronger. So.
0: Absolutely. Well, your influences, going back to the music, again, one dear and near to my heart, Dina Carter.
1: Well, yes.
0: Absolutely. What turns you on about her? Because I definitely feel, you know, like you said, talking about nostalgic music, and, you know, what is it that turns you on about her?
1: I think it's just, it's her way of storytelling, but it's also, like, it's not overproduced. It's not overdone. Like, you know, when you listen to her, like, she's just singing from the heart. Like, and she's telling stories from the heart. And I think that that's the biggest thing. It's a very authentic thing that she puts out. And that's what I've always wanted with my own music, is I don't want to put, you know, bells and whistles necessarily in there to fill the void. I want the music to speak for itself, and I want the emotion to speak for itself. So I just always took a lot of that from her.
0: Well, I think she's a breath of fresh air, as you are too. And mm-hmm. I can see where that mm-hmm. comes into play. And down to the darker side, again, another fan favorite. You know, we're speaking my language right now. Alanis Morissette. I definitely know she goes to the dark side, but she knows how to portray it, and she holds her own, right?
1: Yeah, well, I think it's just the raw emotion mm-hmm. that she brings forth. Like, I remember the first time I heard You Ought to Know. And I was really young, and I was just like, she is mad. She is quite angry.
0: At the world, right?
1: Yeah, at the whole world. And but there was just something so cathartic about that. Like, hey, you can say whatever you need to say in music and get that emotion out. And so, honestly, like, that's what music's always been for me. I remember coming home from school and being so ticked off. I had some girls that just
0: sure.
1: were brutal to me, which I think that's just middle school, to be quite honest.
0: That's where you're starting girls. To find out who you are as a young lady, right?
1: Exactly. But I would come home and I'd be so mad. And it was like, I didn't, you know, as an only child, you really don't have anybody to share that with.
0: You're stuffed animals.
1: Yeah. And so I would write, and I would just put all that onto paper, and it was okay. It was safe. Like, and I think that's what songwriting's always been for me. It was my safe place of being able to express whatever I needed to say and it was okay. And that's honestly, like, that's what I learned from Alanis and also other just, I mean, other songwriters, but other people of, like, the grunge genre of just, they talk about the rough things, the awkward situations that, like, so many people just want to sweep under the rug. And it's like, nope, here's the bitter truth. And I love that.
0: Well, that's keeping it original, such as yourself. Speaking of originals, you've got some good stuff that you're doing when you go out there with the ministry. Has a lot of this music been portrayed through that? Do you get to perform during services?
1: So I am a worship leader, but I would say there's been some songs that we've done, like church-wide and congregation-wide. And I've also done some one-off, like, worship events and done my music, done my originals at that. It really depends. And I've always tried to kind of, I don't want to say I keep it separate because that isn't true. I mean, it's me, but I try when it's, especially when it's worship related, I want to worship. I don't want there to be any kind of focus on what I'm doing. I want it to be toward God and toward the message. And so if the song relates to that and goes with that, sure. But I don't want to just throw my music in there if it's just to throw it in there.
0: Well, it's nice to be diverse in your music selection. That's what I say. And you've got that going on with these two other artists that we were just talking about and your influences, of course. I heard something about a ramping page, if you will, for music awards.
1: Oh, Rampage Music Awards. Got it. Yes. I was like, I hope I'm not revamping.
0: No. My bad. We keep it real.
1: So the Rampage Music Awards. Yes. It's an award group or a community online that has supported my music over the years, and they do like an annual award show. I just actually got Entertainer of the Year, Album of the Year, and then Pop Album.
0: Congratulations. See?
1: Thank you.
0: You are revamping.
1: Well, I guess.
0: You're recycled, right? That's what they say. But no, that is just a wonderful honor, and I'm so honored to talk to you about that. I think you're welcome. You're welcome. So, of course, you know, folks are going to want to know what's next for you. I know you said behind the scenes you were going to be traveling a little bit, and you want to do something with that. Can you tell us a little bit about that?
1: Yeah, so one of my bucket list goals, I guess, is I want to play all 50 states. And so I know I'm playing, I've played probably 8 or 9 at this point. I've been as far as California and then Texas and then up to Connecticut and Boston and all that kind of stuff, or Massachusetts and all that kind of stuff. But I'm adding Florida and Alabama and then Wisconsin, Iowa, Indiana, and I think Maryland. Anyway, I'm adding 6 or 7 different states this year to that list. And next year I'm wanting to go all the way up the East Coast and probably make my way back to either the Four Corners, but possibly California again. I miss California. I love California and the Los Angeles area and Pacifica and all that. So I'd like to get back there soon. But yeah, that's one of my goals. It's just I think that you learn so much from other people, and you know, even if it's what you don't want to do or what you don't want to be, you still learn something. And I love going to these different places and just meeting people and seeing their way of life and all of that.
0: The storytelling, I bet you there's 1,000,000 to 1 on that. You'd probably run out of paper and pen, right?
1: Oh, I'm sure. Yeah. Yeah, most definitely.
0: Well, you know, the invitation is open to you. You'd like to come to Catch Track Studio here in Connecticut. You mentioned Connecticut, and I thank you for that very much. Yeah, we'd love to have you. I'd love to have you here. I say we, it's me. Yeah, we could definitely relate to a lot of the growing ups. I like the idea of your storytelling, and you know, you've survived a lot, and you've got a really good excuse the French, kick butt song out there. And I'm really excited to have our listeners listen to it as well. But people want to listen to your music on a regular basis. Where can they find you?
1: Yeah, I'm on all of the platforms, so Spotify, Deezer, Apple, all of those things. But also check out my website, JenniferAlvarado.com, and it'll have links to everything. And socials are at Jennifer Alvarado Music. So, yeah, if you want to follow me and check out what I'm doing and send me a message, and yeah, I will get back to you.
0: Well, that would be me.
1: Okay.
0: Any final messages for the listeners today, other than they're going to go over, they're definitely going to gravitate and listen to your music, because, you know, I'm already a fan, so I appreciate that. You're welcome.
1: Yeah, just keep going. I mean, especially if you're a musician, if you're a dreamer, like, this life tries to knock you down and knock those dreams down, and you've got to believe in it. You got to just trust your gut and trust your heart and keep going.
0: Well, great job as always. I always like to thank people who have come on. Jennifer, it's been fun hanging out with you in the studio today again.
1: Yes.
0: You know, please feel welcome to come back at any given time. We want to know where your success is taking you, and I definitely want to see those videos of all those people you get to talk to from California, East Coast, West Coast, and much more, right?
1: Most definitely.
0: All right. Well, you have a blessed day, and again, guys, go and check out Jennifer's information. She gave you the list of where you could find her. Most of us have those smartphones. Go and check out her music. She's got it going on. And of course, on Catch Track Radio, you will

many of us, A Map of Broken Hearts. And that's the one I'm going to debut this morning. And again, Jennifer gave you all the information. Congratulations to her on all of her prestigious awards as well. Go and check out her stuff. She's definitely got it going on with all of the major platforms as well.

0: Hearts.
1: Jennifer Alvarado, thank you so very much. A Map of Broken Hearts. And of course, you can check out the exclusive, if you've missed any of today's show, with the Jennifer and I sitting down talking about her music. 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I do not charge anybody for checking out all the goods that's going on. And don't forget, it's KATZTRACKS.net, and also on Instagram. You know, I'm a one-woman show holding my own. Woohoo! Over here in Connecticut. That's right. And talking about things that are going to go.

0: One in September, I will be out and about at the Connecticut Seymour Pumpkin Festival, visited by over 10,000 people yearly. That's right. I'll be at the top where the American flag is, way up on the top. Come and see me, say hello, and hang out. And of course, Gina and I will return together live on Facebook on Tuesday of next week. Gina's out and about. She's been traveling a little bit, so she'll probably give us the exclusive of where she is. Speaking of traveling and things to do, Connecticut food festivals are going on. Definitely something a lot of people like to go to. Connecticut food festivals. Yes, here is the inside of Family Friend Food Festival, high energy K-pop tribute band. Yeah, that's going to go on this month in Connecticut. And Connecticut women prepare for the right to vote. There you go. There's a lot of great things going on. So speaking of in studio, Red Clover Farm right here in Seymour, Connecticut. She will be the owner of the farm. We'll be here live next Thursday at 7 p.m. Mark your calendars. She'll be here in studio. We're going to talk about herbs and spices and all that great stuff that she has to offer with the farm. I remember a few years back, I went up there. Actually, sorry, let me just back that up just a little bit. I was there at Christmas time last year with my friend Lisa. Her and I went up there. What a beautiful place. Let me tell you, when I say Christmas stuff, they made you feel welcome. There's a donkey on the farm. You get to talk and hang out with him. And I bought some eggnog, so that was really good. And then a few years before that, they actually were giving away on Facebook a end table. So if you know me, I love to DIY anything. Little insight about Kat. I actually got the table and actually restored it and brought it back to my house and, you know, painted it all up nicey nice. So thank you. And also, you know, they had some great, like I said, herbs and spices and things like that you could buy right on premises. And I believe she's selling some flowers now. She's going to give us the insight. We did a garden this year. I cannot wait to have her on air because there's so many properties when it comes to like organic things such as plants and how you do them. So we did a big garden this year. We've got tomatoes, cucumbers, zucchini, squash, eggplant. Oh gosh, and the green beans are going in the little containers so we could root them right now. We actually figured out how to get what is it called? Scallions. You actually put them in a cup. You let it grow out a little bit with a root, and then you just plant it right into your garden. So some fun facts for you. And in the fall, I'm really excited about this because I became a grandmother this year, about a month and a half ago, almost 2 months now. That's right. I actually am excited about pumpkins. That's right. So that'll be coming up in the fall. So I'm going to give my granddaughter and, of course, her little brother definitely a little pumpkin if it grows properly.
1: 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All in one place.
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3: 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All this is caused by the sun, which cannot be everywhere, you know. 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

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It's DJ Jazzy Cat live on Catch Track Radio. Got your full forecast here in Connecticut coming up in just about four.

Yeah, here in Connecticut, talking about the weather. Boy, oh boy, the sunset last night was absolutely breathtaking. I know I posted up, but I should have waited a little bit, you know? But I definitely enjoy looking at the sunsets because, you know, summer doesn't last very long in New England. I like to see the sun. I love to see, you know, when the storms come and things that happen with the weather as it changes. You know, that's the bonus about being up here in New England. You get to see it change quite often. But, you know, the summertime doesn't last. Like I said, fall is my favorite season, but definitely enjoying being outdoors. Planting that garden this year has changed a lot. It's very therapeutic when you're getting in that soil and you're digging in there. I've actually planted some flowers as well. And we'll be getting out back again outside and cooking on one of those four grills. We actually have four of them. That's right. We have a smoker. We have a regular grill. I don't even know the names of them, but I'll tell you, there's constant cooking going on around here. If you've got some good recipes, let me know for the summertime. I definitely can't wait to use the vegetables, put them on the grill, and just kind of call it a day, you know. You can have it plain, you can have it with some, I don't know, anything, you know, vegetables, as far as rice vinegar. There you go. I absolutely love that, and it doesn't cost anything to have free food from your garden, right? Okay, so talking about weather or whether or not getting out Saturday, I've got a mobile gig. That's right. I am also a mobile DJ for 14 years, and I will be heading to New York to do a graduation DJ, a graduation party. I'm getting excited about that, hitting the road the following week, going to do a fashion show for a local school right here and Bungay School. And I'm excited about that as well. Weddings are upon us. That's right. I'm going to talk to a bride and groom on Sunday. I want to give a big shout out to Shelby. She was here over the weekend. She had booked with me as well. And of course, Ed, you know, I'm excited about your wedding too coming up in August. And lots of great folks from all over. The kids down in West Haven, Connecticut, I'd like to say hello to all of them. I will see you for karaoke night. That's coming up next month as well. So variety is the spice of life. But this weather here, whether or not you want to hear it, here it is today. A bright start, then increasing clouds, isolated afternoon showers possible. That's right. High of 73 degrees tonight. Becoming mainly clear, low 53. Ooh, maybe the air conditioner will shut off just for a little bit. We used to say shut the heat off, turn the heat on. Now it's the AC thing going on. Friday, bright start, then mostly cloudy and showers late in the evening. Saturday, mostly cloudy, an isolated shower. Don't tell me that because I got to head up to New York and I've got the Catch Track van. That's right, brand new logos on it. Pretty cool stuff. I could recommend somebody. They actually designed some really cool stuff for the van. And let me know if you need one of those magnets or stickers, any of that good stuff. Somebody right here locally in Shelton. So definitely got to get out and about Saturday. Mostly cloudy, isolated showers, cool and a breezy, 65 degrees. Sunday, partly to mostly sunny. Temperatures are going to go back up. And then Monday, returning back to work, mostly cloudy, scattered showers. Okay, Mother Nature, cut it out because I bought a pool and I'm ready to put it up. So, yeah, the sun will shine again, partly on Sunday. So I'll definitely be out and about in the yard. But, you know, you don't mind the 80 temperatures. Maybe a little bit warmer, 85 to go swimming. But bought a pool. I'm excited about putting that up. And hopefully the granddaughter comes over and can put her little piggies in her little toes inside the water.

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I remember learning that dance going out in college after I graduated as a medical assistant. I got goosed. It's a lot of fun. No, not. All right. Want to say hello to Egypt listening in, the United Kingdom. Thank you so much. Ukraine, Japan, Russia, and many different countries. Canada, hey, what's going on? And Spain. Oh, definitely lots and lots of folks from all around the world. Yes, we could see. I could see where you're all tuning in. It's great to see you guys. Hope you're having a wonderful day. It's DJ Jazzy Cat. I hope you have a better day today, tomorrow. My guest tomorrow, Gina Coleman, will be on here. A bluesy lady. That's right. Early mornings this week, 7 o'clock, live on East Coast. That's right. Eastern Standard Time. This week was Wednesday, Thursday, and Friday because of the holiday. I'll keep everybody informed on what's going on. Don't forget, you can listen to this station live 24/7. And if you too know somebody that would love to be on air, just let me know. Got quite a few connections going on right now. My emails are blowing up like crazy. Folks looking to see if they can get on air. Again, I do all this for free. Pay it forward. Been doing it for 8 years for free for people. 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If there's something that you need to get out and about your business, if you need an ad made or anything great like that, a lot of local people here in Connecticut and of course across the pond, I say, you know, anything that you need, just let me know. You can email me at coolasskathleen.net. Don't worry about it. I got you covered. All the information is up on catchtrackradio.net. I'm going to take you out with this song today. I hope you had fun hanging out this morning, this afternoon, or even this evening.

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4: Mm-hmm. Awesome. Very cool. Yes. I appreciate that. Yes, Kat, thank you.
3: 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You're welcome.
5: Whatever that looks like, because that song is what really propelled me to, or compelled me to send this album, because I wanted people to hear this song.
3: So do you have a

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1: Does he really? All right.
0: Oh, yeah.
1: We'll have to let him know about Catch Tracks.
0: Awesome.
1: I'll do my homework and I'll do my best for you guys. How's that?
0: I'll give him a shout out and let him know about you too.
1: All right, honey. Thank you so very much. And you have a blessed day, and keep rocking out and mixing up with all this great stuff. So I'm very impressed. Thanks, Mike.
0: Well, thank you so much, and keep doing what you're doing, because without people like you, you know, I mean, who in Connecticut would hear about me? Right.
1: That's right. It's going
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1: be me.
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0: Hey guys, it's DJ Jazzy Cat, along with my brand new co-host, Gina Jayakaller. She's the dancer, she's a meditation lady, and she's much more. She does plants, and she actually is a wonderful wife. What's going on?
1: Hey, not much. Thanks for the lovely introduction.
0: Oh, you're welcome. So we've got a brand new show coming up on Catch Track Radio. Want to tell folks a little bit about it?
1: Yeah, so we are two lovely ladies, as you could tell. You know DJ Jazzy Cat, she's lovely as all can be. And then there's me. And we are coming to you because you're all lovely too.
0: There you go. We're going to bring our cheese, our wine, and our crackers. We're not going to whine about anything, are we?
1: No. No, I don't think so.
0: All right, good.
1: Yeah.
0: No wine in here.
1: No,
0: we're going to bring it.
1: I'm just going to do some chairs.
0: There you go. Well, if she gets up and starts dancing, you'll be able to see her live. We're ready to get rolling. We've got the brand new segment coming up on Tuesdays. It's a lunch brunch special along with some meditation like we talked about. Right, Gina?
1: That's right.
0: So stay tuned, guys, for much more here on Catch Track Radio. Again, the brand new show with the two lovely ladies.
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1: Have you thought about getting a special gift for someone? Whether it's a gift for a new mother, a thoughtful birthday, or even a simple way to say thank you. Martha Murray from Mars Bar Ceramics right here in Shelton, Connecticut has got you covered. 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

0: Carrie Zaz from the Carrie Zaz Band. You are listening to Cat's Tracks Radio. Cat is one of our favorite radio DJs, so keep listening. 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
1: It will be mine. Oh, yes. It will be mine.
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